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0: Coming up next.
1: People always say that you're supposed to look out for your family. If there's an opportunity, share the blessings. Well, yeah. Our listener Clarence does not want to recommend his cousin for a job.
2: Wow.
1: He sent us a DM. He's explaining why. He wants to see. I guess he feels a little guilty, so he wants to see if it's like justified reasoning. So we'll read the DM next. Listener therapy's coming up. It's Tino Cochino Radio, man. Mm-hmm. Hang out.
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3: Yeah. Yes.
4: Sunday mornings were your favorite.

0: All right, so Clarence does not want to recommend his cousin for a job. Obviously, we want to know reasoning. Is he just a piece of crap? there's got to be some reason you don't want to recommend family. So let's have Serena read the DM that Clarence sent, and I guess we'll discuss it.
1: I have this one cousin who I'm really tight with, and we always try to help each other out when we can. Recently, he found out that there's an open spot at my company, and he asked me to recommend him for the job. Here's the thing. My cousin is really lazy and has a hard time showing up consistently to anything. I told him I'd look into it, but I really don't want to put my reputation on the line for him because I know he's going to mess it up and then it will come back on me. My brother is saying family is family, but my wife agrees with me that I need to think about myself and my immediate family first.
0: I mean, you do have to look out for yourself, but I don't see why you can't just be honest. Like, look. You want me to recommend someone? I'm going to tell you, man, I got this cousin. Not the best, might not be the most reliable, but he's willing to work and he's trying to turn it around. That's all you got to say. That way you covered your bases. I think you can still look out, but still be honest.
1: I know. Speaking from experience, like I wouldn't do it because this is your place of work. And then, yeah, if your cousin like doesn't show up or I know something happens, like, well, we hired him for you and it just makes you look bad. Or what happens if you get too much of him at the job and then you guys start fighting on the job?
0: I know Nicasio is all about family.
2: Oh, yeah.
0: So you would, I mean, without a doubt, recommend the cousin.
2: For sure. And if it doesn't work out, that's on him. I do what I'm supposed to do. Like, I'm not worried about me, so.
3: But you lied to your boss and said that your cousin's a good worker.
2: I'm not going to lie to him. I'm just going to say, hey, he's available and he has good availability.
0: There you go. It's not a lie, right?
3: And then wink at him.
0: Let me see. Let's take it to Corey. She does not think it's a good idea. And she will tell us why next.
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0: get out of it.
1: Clarence does not want to recommend his cousin for a job, so he reached out because he feels a little guilty. He's looking for perspective. I guess the problem is the cousin just isn't that dependable. Like, he has a hard time showing up consistently to anything. But he's like, in a hard spot, so he really wants some help. So he's like, Clarence, come on, man, hook me up. And Clarence is like, bro, I don't know. He talked about it with his wife, and his wife said don't do it. Corey, what would you do?
2: Oh, I wouldn't do it. I would listen to my wife because, you know, you do have to think about yourself and your family.
3: Because it makes you look bad.
2: Mm-hmm, exactly. So you do want to look bad to your family or to your boss. So just kind of like leave it, you know, stay neutral and just try to encourage him to.

0: to go for it, but don't put yourself on the line for it.
1: The thing is, I would push it through, and then I would go over there and have a conversation with them, like, man to man. And I'd say, listen, I need you to come through for me, because this is the only time I want to put my position on the line. So you need to come through for me.
0: So question for you, Nicasio, if you had a gig and your cousin that was lazy and you couldn't depend on, will you hire him to help you out for one of your jobs?
1: I'd curate the playlist and I would have him that said, just stand here and press play.
2: I want one of those gigs.
0: Okay, you have faith in him. I'll do that.
3: So everybody was talking about the fact that Drake went to the Ella Langley concert a week or two ago.
4: Yes.
3: And Drake has just previewed a very smooth R&B remix that he has made of Ella Langley's hit Choosing Texas.
4: Yes.
3: We'll share the clip with you next.
1: And it's better.
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0: Ella Langley has one of the biggest songs that's been out in a minute. It's called Choosing Texas. Yep. Mm-hmm. And I mean, it's just it's a massive hit. Mm-hmm. Now, we saw Drake attended the Ella Langley show recently. There seemed to be some chemistry, but who doesn't want to meet Drake? And at this point, mm-hmm. who doesn't want to meet Ella? Yeah. They looked good together. It seemed like good energy.
1: He's an Ella fella.
0: I feel like this is Drake shooting his shot low-key. He went to a club, I guess, and did a little preview mm-hmm. of an R&B mm-hmm. remix that he has made of Ella's hit Choosing Texas. Kind of hard to hear, but listen. I'm gonna tell you this, that gives Take Care vibes.
1: I was gonna say, it gave me like the old Drake vibes.
0: Man, now I he's clearly crafting something. People are thinking that he's got another album about to drop for Your Eyes Only, right?
2: Yep.
0: I think he is gonna drop it, just for the simple fact that the last three albums he gave us, that was just to complete the Universal contract.
1: Yeah.
0: So he wants to put something out for himself. What can he actually make some money off of now? It's going to be this album. And to do that, oh my God, it just sounds good. And if he got her on it, I don't know if he would, but I don't think he needs her on it because it's like the Drake perspective.
2: Yeah.
0: But she would sound sexy on it.
1: I wonder if he'll have two remixes. I could see like just his version and then like that second where she's on it.
0: I'm just glad that he didn't do a country version. Yeah, you know what I'm saying? Like everyone's going the country route, right? Neo just put out a country album. Uh-huh. There's a bunch of people, and that's cool. Like, do your thing. But Drake just, that sounds like classic Drake.
2: Yeah,
1: I'm excited for it.
0: Yeah, 1,000%. Gen Z, I can't stand you guys, man. It's one thing after another. It just keeps confirming why I don't want kids, bro. I'm sorry, guys, but you're doing this. Have we heard of pheromone maxing?
1: I've heard a little bit about it.
0: So first it was what? It was peptide maxing. Mm-hmm. And then there was...
3: Wasn't there looks maxing?
0: Yes. Now pheromone maxing. Bunch of stinky ass Gen Z. We're going to talk about this new trend next.
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5: Yeah.
1: Kiss. Can't keep...

0: Let's talk pheromone maxing. This is so stupid, dude. It's a new TikTok dating trend that is encouraging people to skip deodorant and showers in hopes that their natural body odor will make them more attractive. While research suggests that scent can play a role in attraction, scientists have yet to conclusively prove that human pheromones exist, meaning there's little evidence that ditching basic hygiene will actually make someone more desirable. Now, I've heard about this in relationships. Yeah. Like when you get used to your person and your partner, like your mate, their actual scent, that's a thing. But just going up to stinky strangers, I don't think this is going to help anything. You're just going
1: to
0: smell.
1: You have to actually like the person first, I think, to like their scent. Like, if you're just coming on the date, I'm like, ooh, like, what is that smell?
2: Yeah, I get enough of this at the gym. Getting whiffs of people.
0: It's so crazy to think Gen Z doesn't want to drink, but they want to stink.
2: There you go. That's t-shirt.
0: What sense does that make, though? It's just, what?
2: And they haven't even confirmed that pheromones exist in humans?
0: Yeah.
2: I didn't know that.
1: And I saw this was more with the men. This is for
0: It's definitely more of a men thing.
2: Thank God.
0: The comments coming in are funny. Rhonda Heart 25 said, "Knock it off and use some soap and water before your date. There is nothing sexy about being funky." Joe Bacoyo said, "All I know is that your natural scent is either an attractant or a repellent. Years ago, I had a female coworker told me that I smelled really good, like a man. And I know this sounds like an opening letter to Penthouse." That's how you know this guy's old. He said, "But I'm not making this up. I didn't shower. I didn't put on deodorant. I didn't do anything other than wake up, grab my clothes, and go. And she said I smelled amazing." Golden's Rule said, "Take a shower, put on deodorant, brush your teeth, f***ing loser."
3: I don't know.
0: I had a super dope conversation with comedian, actor Eric Griffin. One of my favorite shows was Workaholics.
2: Eddie Griffin?
0: Yeah.
2: You like Workaholics too?
0: Yeah. Did you like it?
2: How have we not talked about that?
0: I don't know.
2: It's a great show.
0: Eric Griffin played Montez.
2: Yeah.
0: We had such a dope conversation, including the fact that he, his girl wanted him to buy a $70,000 bed.
1: Oh my gosh.
0: We'll talk about this next.
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0: So I've got this podcast where I sit down and talk to people that I find interesting. A lot of comedians, sometimes actors, musicians. It just depends. Mm-hmm. But this week, man, we sat down with comedian actor Eric Griffin. He played Montez on Workaholics. He's got a new movie coming out with Pedro Pascal.
1: Oh my God.
0: Which is crazy. He's on fire, man. But dude, we had such a dope conversation. He turned into my therapist at one point and told me why my marriage failed.
2: Oh my gosh.
0: It was a good conversation. We had a great time. But one thing that I found very interesting was that his wife, I don't know if it's girlfriend at the time or wife, wanted him to buy a $70,000 bed because Drake bought one.
2: That's crazy.
3: Oh, we're in like the Brentwood area in LA. You know, she's like, let's go. I want to go to this one store. It's like she looked it up. Okay. So we walk in the store and it's one of these like, oh, wow, it's kind of fancy. It's a dude in a suit selling. We're the only people in there. Yeah, he gives us a cappuccino. And I'm like, oh, my God. Okay. Thank you. He's like, lay down on this mattress, lay down on that mattress. So now we're laying full out on this mattress, you know, and I turn to him casually and I say, well, how much is this one? He says 70,000, you know, and I don't react, you know, because I'm like, in my mind, I'm like, he didn't say 70,000.
0: Yeah, no, it's bad.
3: Hey, there's no way he said 70,000. This guy misspoke.
0: Yeah.
3: Maybe he said 7,000 because even that's a lot for a mattress. Like for 7,000, but it was really comfortable. He's telling us what it's made from and all this stuff. And I'm like, okay, but he didn't say. So then I point to the one next to us and he looks at that and he goes, oh, that's our stock model. That one's 50,000. He said that very clear. So that let me know that he did say 70,000.
0: So this was made out of brontosaurus, basically.
3: I don't know what it was made out of. It better be made out of diamonds or something for $70,000. So then I go, oh, well, thank you so much. Because I didn't want to be
0: you
3: like.
0: Spit the cappuccino back in the cup.
3: I don't want to pay for that, you know. And then I turn to my wife and I just, because she's on the bed, just she's all cuddled up on the bed.
0: This
3: and
0: is
3: like,
0: it. This is the one.
3: She's like, you know. And then I say, like, we gotta go. Let's, you know. Then we get outside. I'm like, we're not spending $70,000 on a mattress. And then it was a whole thing.
0: The conversation is so funny, dude. But there's a lot of life gems in there, too. It was a really, really, I felt healed.
1: Oh my God.
0: Parts that I hadn't healed were healed. It's a really cool conversation, man, with Eric Griffin. So wherever you stream your favorite podcast, all you gotta do is search for Tino Cochino. 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
1: Have you ever had to deal with a parent trying to parent your kid? 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We're going to talk about it. 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

0: All right, so there's a mom going viral for, I guess, trying to parent other kids, and it involves Oreo cookies. Mm-hmm. And I don't know about this. I avoid this side of TikTok and Instagram, but Serena's going to break it down and tell us which side she's on, I guess. Go ahead.
1: So this mom, she messaged, I guess, like the school group chat and asked that parents not put Oreos in their kids' lunch because it makes her daughter upset.
0: Sorry.
1: Yes. Oh, and some parents are like, no, because you should teach your kid that other families have different rules.
2: Why does Oreos make her daughter upset?
1: Because she's not allowed to have an Oreo.
0: Okay, this sounds like Matt's family. You literally do not let your kids have Oreos.
2: That's correct, but I don't email the teacher to tell the other parents not to put them in their lunch. I will say, like, my kids are gluten-free, so if you bring snacks, please try to accommodate for my child.
3: That's
2: if you can.
3: Crazy.
0: Hold on. So you're saying if someone is going to bring Oreos to the class, you expect them to also find a gluten-free version of something for
2: not
0: your kid?
2: Not expect. Just throw it out there just in case they want to go above and beyond, because I would do that for somebody else.
0: Because you're the one inconveniencing everybody.
2: Well, I know, but I
1: like,
2: mean,
1: I would try to, like, if, like, a parent said, like, oh, my kid's gluten-free, like, I would try to do that above and beyond, but I don't like that I can't give my kid, like, a regular Oreo.
2: Yeah, for themselves. That's crazy.
1: Yes.
0: Guys, I want to be honest with you. I can't focus on anything you're talking about because Serena has a hickey on her neck.
1: You guys are embarrassing me.
0: Serena has a hickey on her neck. I think it's from her husband. But the lips are just really small. They're just really small.
3: Yeah, those small lips.
0: We're going to talk about it next because I need clarity on what happened.
2: Nicasio has small lips. Tino Cochino Radio. Kiss.

0: Looks like our very own Serena had some fun last night because she came to work with a hickey today.
1: Ow. What is this, new love?
0: When's the last time you had a hickey?
2: I bruise easy.
1: Oh, dang.
0: You've been with us a long time, and I don't recall seeing a hickey on you ever. Is this the first time y'all hooked up in a minute, or what?
1: How did it start?
2: Oh, my gosh. I'm not going to give you details, you know.
1: I don't know.
2: But well, we didn't have the kids for a couple hours.
0: Oh, so you like make the most of it.
3: Wow.
0: Now, it really come on, ride a train and write it.
2: Oh, my gosh.
1: Now, the mark looks really small. So did he, like, attempt it? And then you're like, get off of me.
2: No. Oh. I do bruise easy.
0: But your husband, Paul, doesn't have small lips.
2: He doesn't. Why are you looking at my husband's lips?
1: Well, I mean, it's
0: an attractive man.
3: We pulled him up on Instagram.
1: Part of his face.
0: I mean,
2: I did tell him, like, you left me a hickey because I don't like them.
0: What'd he say?
1: He's like,
2: I can't believe you let me do that.
1: Oh, my God.
0: Oh, wow.
1: God.
0: So,
3: the heat of the moment.
0: He feels like he's
1: not used to it.
0: Yeah, he's like, oh, my God, this is crazy work.
2: I feel like I'm getting hot.
0: Oh, Serena's so red. It is funny.
3: Now the hickey disappeared.
0: Serena, you have kids. We know how they were made.
2: I know. Oh, and then we went to my parents' house, and I felt like I was a kid. Like, I was trying to hide it with makeup.
3: And put a turtleneck on.
1: You guys need to do something else besides that, because that also causes blood clots.
0: What?
2: Oh, my gosh.
0: Oh, you're boring.
1: Yeah, hickeys, they do. If he sucks too hard, you can die. Hey, yo.
3: I've heard that before.
4: Coming up next.
0: Okay, let's switch topics now. There is a name for people who basically leave your life that you don't talk to anymore, but they still follow you and stalk you online.
2: A creep?
0: So you need to, you need to know the name of this. That way you can call them that, because we all have these people. So we'll share it with you next.
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0: All right, so you know, like, when you don't talk to somebody anymore, but you still see them lurking around on your, like, Instagram story yeah. views? Mm-hmm. Mm. That's actually, there's a term for it. It's called orbiting.
1: Oh,
2: okay.
0: It says orbiting is a ghosting digital footprint. Basically, they stop communicating with you, like, in general, but they still watch all of your stories, all of your posts, but they never like it. And they feel like the person that wrote this article feels that it's to create confusion and keep you guessing. I don't think that's it at all. I think they're just nosy. Yeah.
2: Well, like my friends who are single, like they've had situations where like the guy like ghosts them, but then they watch all their stuff still.
3: But do you watch stuff on? Sometimes I watch stuff on accident. Like I'm just scrolling people's stories and I see like it'll just go in order. Right. It's not like I sought out to watch someone's story. It just crazy. Happens.
0: I hate right? when I see a story. I know what you mean. I hate when I see a story posted from someone that I don't follow or that I don't really care for, but it's shared by someone else, like they're a collaborator.
1: Oh, I've
0: so yeah. they're going to see yeah. that you saw it. But I'm like, I didn't see it because of you. I saw it because of them.
2: I hate when I'm just clicking through and I like it brings it up like right away. So I see the person post their story within seconds.
0: Well, like, yeah, you're the first so you're like, one.
2: Yes. Waiting for it.
1: Well, the worst part is when you stumble like across someone's like live and you're the only one in there.
0: Oh, yeah. Then, do you stay for a second? Just
1: I
0: to
1: stay
0: get a
1: for
0: hype?
1: A second. I say, what's up? Because yeah. I'm like, Jesus, because he's going to call your name out. He sees your name that you joined.
0: I posted the thing about me and Kylie Jenner and the foot collaboration thing.
2: Uh-huh.
0: And
3: is
0: bro,
3: that real?
0: I had like 20,000 story views.
3: I was gonna
0: and
3: you.
0: I was like, what? Like, but it had to come from people sharing it.
1: Yeah.
0: Like, because how else would you see it? It's just a story.
1: That's so, my thing, yeah.
0: I'm like, did that actually open the normal algorithm and people that I follow me were looking at it? Or was it because of shares? I don't know. Mm-hmm. I don't understand. I just wish that the people that followed you could see what you post. That's it.
2: Mm-hmm.
0: I hate the algorithm. It's so annoying to me. Listen, I don't know if you feel like you think negatively a lot, but if you do, there's apparently a way to stop negative thinking. And it's in a fast way.
1: There you
0: we'll
1: go,
0: share it with you next. Oh. We'll see if it works.
4: 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Ah!

0: Negative thinking is the worst because you just kind of put yourself in this deep, dark hole. You don't even mean to. It just kind of happens because you're so focused on it.
1: Yep. Mm-hmm.
0: So how can you stop negative thinking fast? Number one, you're supposed to catch it instantly. Negative thoughts grow when unnoticed. Mm-hmm. And then it even gives a little tip. It says, try this. The moment it starts, pause and just say, this is just a thought. It's not reality. Almost like pinching yourself, I guess.
1: No.
0: Does this make sense?
2: It does. And I just feel like this is like a, it's kind of like exercising. You have to practice it to actually like be aware that it's happening all the time.
3: Yeah, you know what I mean? I don't know. If your girl cheats on you, that's really happening.
1: You can think negative then.
3: Oh, okay.
1: Yeah.
0: Or the perspective, right? You can be like, damn, this does suck that it happened, but it probably would have happened eventually. At least I'm getting out of it now.
2: Yes.
3: That's true. Perspective. But yes. You're not thinking that clear.
0: I had a bad day the other day, and it sounds so stupid and like Gen Z-ish of me, but I had just a bad social media day the other day. I was looking and I was just seeing all these different things. I'm like, God, they're so much further than me. They're doing better than me. They're doing this. They're doing this. And then I go down the hole and I was just comparing everybody. I went to bed mad.
2: I think in those situations, you should focus on everything that you do have going right.
0: Maybe I should post every negative thing in my life and just drive everyone away. And whoever stays, I'm like, okay, you're a real one.
1: Or just don't scroll on social media before bed.
0: Number two, interrupt the pattern. It says you can't think positive while being stuck in the same state. So try and go for a walk, splash water in your face. Just shift your environment. Change that makes sense.
1: Yeah.
0: Number three, replace, don't remove. It says you can't just stop thinking. So try and swap the thoughts of I can't do this to let me figure it out. Number four, focus on facts, not fear. It says negative thinking equals assumptions.
2: Sometimes like I overthink and I'm like, I'm thinking about stuff that hasn't even happened yet. Like, you know
0: that's
2: what I mean?
0: The worst.
2: Yes.
0: Yeah. Number five, we'll close it out with this one. It says limit mental triggers. Your environment feeds your thoughts. So reduce negative content, again, social, negative people, and constant comparison. Literally everything I was doing the other day. Let's pass it on to our producer, Matt. He found this heartwarming bucket list that every dad and daughter should do together while they still can.
2: Oh, yeah. That sounds sad.
1: It's very sweet.
0: Because his daughter's about to be a teenager and who
2: crazy
0: knows what's going to happen.
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0: And for all my girl dads out there, there's a heartwarming bucket list that every dad daughter should do together while they still can. Our producer Matt found it. He knows his daughter's about to slip away, so go ahead, man. Break it down.
1: All right, number one, and I've done this, go on a daddy-daughter date. Doesn't have to be fancy. It could be ice cream, hot chocolate, a walk in the park. She'll remember most is having dad around all to herself. And I like to do this with my daughter. She likes to go to grocery shopping with me. I took her the other day to Home Depot to buy salt for my water softener, and she just had a blast. Asked me all about the salt, why we do it. I showed her how to put it in the salt container thing after we bought it.
0: Do you let your husband have daddy daughter days or not? I feel like you're kind of clingy.
2: Just, I think our daughter's too small now.
0: To be with her dad?
2: No, like to have like that full, like right now, she's just crazy. Like to actually be like, oh, we're going to go enjoy like ourselves like for like a daddy daughter date.
0: But just let him take her somewhere.
3: Yeah.
2: I mean, he can.
1: This took a turn.
0: Okay, go ahead. What's number two?
1: Number two, read the same book together. Read one chapter each night. Talk about the characters and what she would have done differently. Books become memories.
3: Oh, that's too much.
2: Definitely do not want to read the same books as my dad. I don't want my dad reading my book.
3: Oh, my God.
0: Matt, don't do this. Can you imagine?
1: Daddy reading about dragons.
3: Feels like I want to.
0: You don't do that, right?
1: No, I don't read a book with her. I will buy them a book for their birthday and write a special note in there for them. That's what I do for when I'm gone.
0: Number three.
1: Next month. Watch a sunset or a sunrise together. Leave the phones behind. Sit quiet. Talk about dreams. Sometimes the best conversations happen when there's nothing to distract you.
0: Matt's talking about not having distractions. Is that a bag of weed next to you? It is, isn't
1: it? No, it's not.
0: That's not a bag of edibles?
1: It's mushroom coffee.
0: Oh, okay.
3: I thought it was...
1: Not that kind of mushroom.
0: Oh, okay. God, give me one more for the girl dads out there.
1: Teach her a life skill. Cook breakfast, change a tire, use a toolbox, plant a garden. A confident daughter is raised one skill at a time.
0: Are you going to do any of this?
1: I've done teach her a life skill. I taught her how to fill up the water softener thing with salt pellets.
2: That is a life skill.
1: My youngest son wants me to teach him how to edit. He's like, Daddy, can I watch you edit? When I'm like editing the show, I swear to God, I was like, sure, bud.
0: Well, Daddy, can you show me how to use an FTP server?
3: Oh, my God.
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2: As a young kid, which rapper could only fall asleep if someone rubbed his ears? Is it A, Rick Ross, B, Wiz Khalifa, or C, Don Toliver?
3: Kevin is on the line. He seems excited. He's ready to play, but is he smarter than Nicasio? We'll find out together. Next.
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0: Are you smarter than Ocasio, man? Let's see if Kevin is. What's up, brother? You there?
1: Yeah, I'm still here.
0: All right, I can feel it, man. Good energy, good vibes. You're going to knock this out the park. Nicasio will give you a question, multiple choice answers. Pick the right one. We hook you up, bro.
1: Sounds good.
2: As a young kid, which rapper could only fall asleep if someone rubbed his ears? Is it A, Rick Ross, B, Wiz Khalifa, or C, Don Toliver?
1: Let's try Rick Ross.
2: No. Aww. That was, for him, it was his belly.
3: What are the last two options?
2: B, Wiz Khalifa, or C, Don Toliver?
1: Tried Don Toliver. I don't think Wiz Khalifa would have been that, but maybe.
2: No, it's not Don Toliver.
1: It was Wiz. No.
2: It was Wiz.
3: Yes, Wiz, yes.
2: Yes, sir.
3: Did they say why?
2: No.
3: Oh, or when he grew out of it?
2: No, I think he was just high.
4: Coming up next.
0: So Vin Diesel, who we all love, right? He's feels like our family.
2: Yeah.
0: He did a little heartfelt tribute to Dolly Parton, and he sang. And some people are for it, and some people judged him.
5: Uh-huh.
0: I want to play it for you and see what you think about it. Next, you got to be real.
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1: You played it cool and I played it dumb. 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

0: uplifting and inspiring you've been for me for all this time. And I love you, and no one is freaking fun here.
1: Yeah.

0: Highways?
1: The highways.
0: Yeah.
1: And they are not in the same place. And I thought I was on one, but I was on the other, so I wasn't where I thought I was.
0: Yeah.
1: And this was before, like, where you could drop a pin on your phone and, you know, find out. And I my mom had to send somebody that she was working with at the time to come and find me in Miami and bring me home.
0: Oh, my God. Mm-hmm. Ah, did they just say, follow me. Do not lose me.
1: Yeah. But I had to give them, I'm like, okay, I think I'm on the 826. I'm by a Best Buy. I had to give them landmarks. And then they finally figured out that I wasn't on the 826. I was on the 836. Mm-hmm. And they found me that way.
0: Someone says, I'm with Loren. I'm directionally challenged for real. Let's talk to people who are directionally challenged. Are you someone that can't get anywhere without the GPS? 980-780-9595. Call that number. Or you could text the word call to 980-780-9595 so you don't have to text your story. We'll just call you back and get you on so you don't have to wait too long on hold, okay? But we want to talk to people who are like, Ren, can you not literally not get anywhere? Like, do you not know how to get to your parents' place? Do you have to put the GPS in to get your kids to, like, practice somewhere?
1: I still put the GPS on to get to Cash's drum lesson sometimes.
0: Okay, there's one. So, like, I use Waze because I like to know what the traffic situation is. I like to know if there's
1: no,
0: a road closed or there's
1: it for
0: cops.
1: Traffic.
0: Okay, you're using it because you need to
1: genuinely
0: know how to get from
1: need
0: A to
1: know.
0: B.
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2: The theory that I found on an X thread was if someone compliments your partner, they're really interested in you, especially if they say something like, he's so lucky to have you. He's so nice. You know, he's beautiful. He's so lucky to have you. Or if you're a man and another female compliments your wife by saying she's gorgeous, you must treat her right. They're really
3: trying to get with you.
2: Trying to get with you. Someone texted in and goes, I actually believe this, Mainey. I had a guy constantly tell me how beautiful my boyfriend was and how lucky I was. Eventually, I realized he was just trying to talk to me. My boyfriend was just a safe topic.
3: Yeah.
2: And then someone says, this is not true. I compliment my friend's partners all the time. Sometimes somebody is just attractive. That doesn't mean I want their girlfriend or boyfriend. And then 980 texted in and says, I think it depends on the compliment. Saying you two look good together is different from saying your partner is fine. One sounds supportive. The other sounds like you're trying to test the waters.
3: Mm-hmm.
2: Let's see. Yo, Audrey, so you say there is some truth to this theory that if someone compliments your partner, that means they really want your partner. What do you know about it?
4: Yeah, so this happened to me. So I had a neighbor, and she would just always be, like, complimenting my husband to me. Like,
2: right.
4: Oh, he's so sweet. Like, he's so thoughtful. I wish my husband was like that. I wish my husband dressed like that. Just, like, always complimenting him, which I thought was, like, flattering at the time. And then fast forward, like, I don't know, like, a year later, I'm not feeling well. I come home from work, and I catch them together in the guest bedroom. They're all over each other.
2: No way.
4: Yeah.
3: Girl, how did you keep it together?
4: I mean, I was shocked, but like looking back, I guess it makes sense.
2: Mm-hmm.
4: I mean, I told them both to get out.
2: Right.
4: Obviously it was over.
2: You did say that he was your ex. So that's the reason why you guys broke up, right? Or ended your marriage.
4: Yes.
2: No, that sucks.
4: Yeah.
2: Mm. Man, I feel bad for you, Audrey. But there was a little writing on the wall. Now everybody else knows if you get complimented about your partner, keep your antenna up, right?
4: Absolutely. Don't just let it go because they have intentions.
2: There you go. All right. Thanks, Audrey.
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0: I knew I was losing my job when blank. 980-780-9595. I want to hear stories on that, but I'd also like to hear, Lorenz says that she thinks people have definitely trained their replacement. 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
1: Let's go.
2: It is time to play the official Mani and Loren morning show game of the day with caller number 9. Her name is Kimberly. Hello, Kimberly.
3: Good morning.
2: Are you a avid listener to the Mani and Loren morning show?
3: I am.
2: Love that. Thank you so much. So you know that Loren likes to travel.
3: Well, she's always traveling.
2: Loren, this game, we love playing it. It's called Has Ren Been? Mm-hmm. So we're going to ask Kimberly if you've been to any one of these cities and let her guess, and then you say yes or no.
4: Okay.
2: This is the top food cities in the world. This list came out. And Travel Guide put together a list of the world's best cities for food. To come up with the ranking, they start by surveying more than 24,000 locals in cities around the world about the quality and affordability of their favorite foods and restaurants in the city's food scene. Okay. And then they ranked it worldwide. So, Kimberly, Loren has traveled a lot as an adult. Don't forget, she also was a cheerleader for an NBA and NFL team, and they've gone on different tours around the world. So she's been everywhere, okay?
3: Okay.
2: Has she been to Mexico City, Mexico? I'm guessing she's been to Mexico, but I'm not sure if she's been to Mexico City. What say you?
3: I'm going to say yes.
2: Loren, have you been?
4: I have been to Mexico City, Mexico with the Miami Dolphins. And
2: there you go. You got one, Kimberly.
3: I was thinking it was football related.
4: Yep.
2: We need three. Has Loren been down under to Melbourne, Australia? I know she wanted to go, but did she plan the trip with her friend living down there and make it to Australia? Melbourne.
3: I'm going to say no.
4: I did not make it.
2: Ah. Oh, she's right then. Yep, she said
4: she
2: no
4: right.
2: And you did not go. Okay.
4: I did not
2: yep.
4: go. I
2: You're
4: did not
2: right.
4: make it down under.
2: You got two. What about Beijing, China? Everybody knows Loren loves Chinese food, but does she go to Beijing, China to get it? Has she been to China? You know, the NBA is big over there.
3: I'm going to say yes.
4: I have been to Hong Kong, China. I have not been to Beijing.
2: All right, you missed that one. Has Loren been to Athens, Greece? Loves traveling to Europe. And when I ask what city, I could see Loren taking a minute to figure out if she's been there or not. Like she just did there. She had to think about it. Her eyes looked up and she thought about it. Now she's locked in. Do you have your answer, Loren?
4: I have my answer.
2: Okay, Kimberly, do you have your answer? Has Loren been to Athens, Greece?
3: I'm going to say yes.
4: I have a technicality question. I do have a technicality question.
2: Okay.
4: Because I went to Santorini and flew through Athens, but I did not go to, like, see the ruins or leave the
2: airport.
4: So
2: what would you say? Have you been?
4: I would say no, because I haven't experienced it.
2: And what did Kimberly say?
3: She was boots on the ground. She was boots on the ground
4: there. I was
3: there.
4: Boots on the ground. So this is, like, a technicality question.
2: And Kimberly said, yes, you had been?
4: Yes.
2: We'll give it to Kimberly.
4: Okay.
2: How you've not been to Athens, Greece surprises me, though, with all the travel you've done in Europe. So, anyway, congratulations, Kimberly. Have you been to Athens?
3: I have not.
2: Have you been to Beijing?
3: No.
2: Okay. Yeah, me neither. Anyway, you have won the official Mani and Loren Morning Show game of the day.
4: Yay!
3: Awesome!
2: Something to brag about.
3: Okay, thank you.
2: You got it. Hold on. We got to get some more information from you. Has Ren Ben? I love that game. There's still more cities on this list, so we'll hold it for another day.
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1: Big Al's in here hanging out, and he told us something in our pre-show meeting, and I wanted to bring it up real quick. We don't have a ton of time, but you had a friend who had a birthday party.
2: Uh-huh.
1: And they did something that I would never think of doing. And when I hear this theme, I'm like, how selfless, how amazing, and how does my brain not work this way? I don't know. But tell everyone what your friend's birthday party was, what the theme was.
2: So it was like a school supply drive. He not in school. He not a teacher. He just wanted to, like, pay it forward.
1: That's awesome.
3: But it wasn't at, like, a drive up and drop stuff off. It was probably, like, an actual party that you brought your school supplies to. Because I've had friends do that in the past.
2: Mm-hmm.
1: Right.
2: It's pretty much like that.
1: Yeah. Mm-hmm. But, like, I wouldn't think to do that.
3: No?
1: No, no. I did go to a wedding where they were like, in lieu of gifts, the groom's father had just passed away. They were like, make donations to the American Cancer Society, which we all did, obviously.
2: Mm-hmm.
1: But, you know, even that's really cool.
2: No, for real, because for me, I'd be thinking about a Halloween party. You know what I'm saying? My birthday in October, so I'd be like, what costume can we wear? I don't be thinking of ways to pay it forward.
1: I know.
2: It has challenged me. You know what I'm saying? I want to do that maybe one day.
1: When did you realize that that's what the party theme was? Because I'm sure you didn't, like, have that pre-planned, and you probably had to stop off at CVS and get something.
2: Of course not. I forgot about the event the day before it happened. So.
1: What did you bring?
2: So about an hour and a half before, I went and checked the invitation, and it was like, uh-oh, here's a list of stuff you can bring. So I took that list. I went to the CVS.
1: That's so cool.
2: Knocked me a couple things off.
1: Yeah.
2: And I went there, and when I got there, I was one of the only people who brought the stuff, though. So
1: that's what I was going to ask.
2: Yeah.
3: Oh, no way.
2: Yeah.
1: Because other people probably didn't see it.
2: Yeah.
1: You know how to follow a theme, though.
2: Yeah, I'll lean into a theme.
1: Yeah.
3: Well, I appreciate that about you.
2: You know?
1: Yeah.
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0: the bride planned a $3,000 per person bachelorette trip with an unknown itinerary. Pass. They wanted their wedding party to spend weeks in the Dominican Republic.
1: Weeks?
0: Yeah.
1: That's funny.
0: And lastly, not even joking, because I couldn't afford to lay out the $3,000 or $4,000 or attend a weekday wedding in another state and travel solo. They wanted me to come to a wedding on a Thursday. It would have cost me $4,000. I was 22 years old, and my friend of 13 years basically wrote me off for not being able to come.
1: Good times.
0: When was the last time you were at a wedding?
1: I have a wedding coming up next year. One of my best friends, I didn't cheer with her, but she cheered right after me. But we kind of grew up together. We went to the same high school.
0: Okay.
1: She is getting married next year on Jackson's birthday in Key West.
0: Okay. I'm kind of at that stage where obviously all my friends are married. Some of them are doing second marriages, but they're not doing celebrations. But now, like, some of their older kids and, like, my older cousins' kids.
1: Yeah.
0: You know,
1: yeah, you're going to kids' weddings now.
0: Yeah, my cousins' kids, which is not a second cousin, by the way, we found out. That is a cousin once removed, they call that.
1: Yeah, it's weird.
0: Yeah, so I'll be going to some of those weddings.
1: Sounds like
0: up.
1: They did something wrong.
0: Yeah, that's why they're removed.
1: Right.
0: Yeah.
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0: Miley for your workday. And if you're a fan, I got some good news because she's dropping her new album and soon. That's right. Her 10th studio album is set to drop September 18th. New Miley Cyrus on the way. Let the countdown begin.
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0: Niall Horan before that, Kalani, and Olivia Rodrigo is in the mix as well. Now, Olivia just had a very successful inaugural Daisy Chain Fields Festival this past weekend, a huge hit. Not only was the festival itself just a ton of fun, a great time, no hiccups, tons of gorgeous aesthetics, everything was pink, an all-female lineup, but even cooler, she raised $20 million for charity supporting women, and she says, well, at least she ended her set. See you next year. So I think we can presume this could become an annual tradition. We'll keep you posted.
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0: Where is he? That is Ray with Where Is My Husband. It turns out it might not be Michael B. Jordan. We had those dating rumblings a few weeks back, but now we're getting more information. We know that they were at an amusement park with friends. We were hoping this was the beginning of a romance, but turns out they might be just working on a project together. I think she might be contributing to a soundtrack to a film he's working on. So I don't know. Stranger things have happened. Love grows from unique places sometimes, so we're not completely ruling it out, but I don't know. Maybe we don't need to hold our breath on this one. We'll keep you updated when we know more about Ray's future hubby. Hopefully, she finds him soon.
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0: Save the date. Miley just announced a new album on the way. That's coming September 18th. Stay tuned for the deets. For now, coming up, more great sounds for your workday. Dominic Fike up next.
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0: Anxiety, that is Dochi. Now, I got to be honest, I would be filled with anxiety if I were ever cast on Dancing with the Stars. But hopefully this round of celebrities is not. We do know a little bit about the upcoming season, season 35, which will premiere September 15th. They say this season will be unlike any others. But I mean, to be fair, I feel like they always say that, right? So I don't know. Now, a few celebrities already announced include Savannah Banana's second baseman, Jackson Olsen, and also the Traitor star, Mara Higgins, as well as Summer House star, Sierra Miller. So those are a few celebrities you'll see on this new season, which premieres in a couple weeks. For now, coming up, more great sounds here on deck. More of your favorites coming up next.
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0: Now, they say they manifested it. I don't know about all that, but they do now have a partnership with Hershey to announce a new line of cream bars. Now, apparently, they say they feel like they might have manifested this new brand collaboration because they would always have Hershey bars in their green rooms on tour. So, I don't know, maybe. All I gotta say is it sounds like a pretty delicious partnership to me.
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And this town's lost its faith. 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

0: Somber before that, Charlie XCX. And if you're ever wondering why she changed her name, well, I feel like her legal name just doesn't quite have the same edge to it. Her real name is Charlotte, which, you know, I imagine a Charlotte like drinking a nice cup of tea, you know, not necessarily getting on stage and crushing it in lingerie. But, you know, I'm sure there's some pretty hardcore Charlottes out there, too. Either way, Charlie XCX definitely took a different route. On the way, we got more great sounds here, so stick around. On Deck, Taylor Swift coming at you next.
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1: The latest from Sabrina Carpenter, and before that, the Biebs, who was at Phineas's wedding. How cool is that? Phineas, Billie Eilish's brother, just got married. So many celebrity weddings this summer. And he got married to his longtime girlfriend, Claudia. Now, there were lots of celebrities in attendance, and Justin Bieber and Hailey among the attendees. Pretty cool. Coming up, more great sounds here. Lock it in. More of your favorites are just around the corner. Up next.
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0: We've got the weekend right there and more of your favorites to come, including a longtime collaborator of the weekend. Ariana Grande is just around the corner. Now, kind of interesting. We knew she backed out of doing Sunday in the Park with George. Now, Jonathan Bailey, her Wicked co-star that she was going to star in this production with, he's also withdrawn from the production. So I'm sure everybody on that production is so, so bummed. They went from having Ariana Grande and Jonathan Bailey in the cast to now neither of them. So definitely a little heartbreaking. Who knows who they'll get to replace them? We'll definitely keep you posted. For now, coming up, Ariana Grande is just around the corner here. Up next.
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1: That is the all-female group called The Beaches, a Canadian rock band formed in Toronto. That was Edge of the Earth. 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

0: Talk about a delicious brand partnership. That is Cat's Eye, who just announced they will be partnering with Hershey to promote a new line of chocolate cream bars. I'm definitely here for this. Now, they feel like they manifested this collab because they say they always would have Hershey in their green room. Like, you get a writer, you get to put all the items you like, and they say Hershey would always make the list. So maybe this is a true manifestation after all.
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1: We say happy birthday to these celebrities. Terry Bradshaw, four-time Super Bowl champ, who was a quarterback with the Pittsburgh Steelers, is 78 today. Mark Harmon from NCIS. You watch that show, he's known as Leroy Jethro Gibb. He's 75. Keanu Reeves, 62. And Selma Hayek, 60.
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1: You've played it cool and I played it dumb. 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

0: I am so upset that Dolly Parton's star on the Hollywood Walk of Fame has been destroyed. First reported this yesterday on my Facebook page. I was just there last week when she passed and all of the sweet flowers and all of that. If you want to go to facebook.com/JeremyOnTheAir, I've got the before and the vandalized pick. It's so, read all the comments if you have a second. Very entertaining.
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1: Coming up in just a few minutes, a guy that I've never seen in concert. 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
1: You're going to think I'm making this up, but a Texas teacher is going viral because she's a fourth grade teacher, and she created a toot corner. If a kid needs to let one go, they are to go to the designated area instead of crop dusting the entire classroom. I don't care for this because I'm not going to go stand up in front of people in a corner where they know what I'm doing. Like when I go into the bathroom, I can't even go to a urinal. I can't stand next. I've got a shy bladder. I got to go into the stall. So I'm definitely not going into a toot corner. Would you do this?
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1: 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Sarah McLachlan, Alanis Morissette also helped out. Olivia Rodrigo wrapped up her first ever Daisy Chain Fields Festival. Stevie Nicks joined her for Landslide. So they did a huge, huge thing here recently.
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2: Brussels sprouts and cabbage, the two vegetables kids hate the most. What vegetable comes in at number three? I'm loving your guesses today. Facebook.com/Jeremy on the air. I remember my granddaddy used to tell me Popeye, the sailor man, used to eat spinach. Gross. Great guess, Jennifer. Not it. Mike said peas. Amanda said cauliflower. Chris said asparagus. Stephanie said green beans. No. David got it right. It's broccoli. When I was a kid, I hated broccoli. I hate the look of broccoli. Now, I'll have it raw. I'll have it, you know, with butter and steamed. Yeah, Brussels sprouts and cabbage, the two vegetables kids hate the most. What's the vegetable that comes in at number three? Broccoli.
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0: Is it Friday yet? No, but we're halfway through the work week. Hi, it's Jeremy. Thank you for hanging out. I got Dominique Fike, Baby Doll, by request for Tiffany next.
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0: 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Introduce yourself. Say hi. I would love to meet you. I spend way too much time on social media. If you do too, we might as well share it together.
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2: Woo, let's get it. Let's get it. What's up, yeah, baby? Listen, man, we got a ton of things to get to today. We're going to kick things off talking to Serena, who saw this. I guess it's a weird story going viral. There's a mom basically trying to parent a school full of kids.
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0: All right, so there's a mom going viral for, I guess, trying to parent other kids, and it involves Oreo cookies. I don't know about this. I avoid this side of TikTok and Instagram, but Serena's going to break it down and tell us which side she's on, I guess. Go ahead.
1: So this mom, she messaged, I guess, like the school group chat and asked that parents not put Oreos in their kids' lunch because it makes her daughter upset.
0: Sorry.
1: Yes. Oh, and some parents are like, no, because you should teach your kid that other families have different rules.
2: Why does Oreos make her daughter upset?
1: Because she's not allowed to have an Oreo.
0: Okay, this sounds like Matt's family. You literally do not let your kids have Oreos.
2: That's correct, but I don't email the teacher to tell the other parents not to put them in their lunch. I will say, like, my kids are gluten-free, so if you bring snacks, please try to accommodate for my child
3: That's
2: if you can.
3: That's crazy.
0: Hold on. So you're saying if someone is going to bring Oreos to the class, you expect them to also find a gluten-free version of something for
2: not
0: your kid?
2: Not expect. Just throw it out there just in case they want to go above and beyond. Because I would do that for somebody else.
0: Because you're the one inconveniencing everybody.
2: Well, I know, but I
1: I would try to, like, if, like, a parent said, like, oh, my kid's gluten-free, like, I would try to do that above and beyond, but I don't like that I can't give my kid, like, a regular Oreo.
2: Yeah, for themselves. That's crazy.
1: Yes.
0: Guys, I want to be honest with you. I can't focus on anything you're talking about because Serena has a hickey on her neck.
1: You guys are embarrassing me.
0: Serena has a hickey on her neck. I think it's from her husband. But the lips are just really small. They're just really small.
3: Yeah, it was small lips.
0: We're going to talk about it next because I need clarity on what happened.
2: Nicasio has small lips.
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0: Looks like our very own Serena had some fun last night because she came to work with a hickey today.
1: Ow.
2: What is this, new love?
0: When's the last time you had a hickey?
3: I bruise easy.
2: Oh, man.
0: You've been with us a long time, and I don't recall seeing a hickey on you ever. Is this the first time y'all hooked up in a minute, or what?
2: How did it start?
3: Oh, my gosh. I'm not going to give you details.
2: I don't know.
3: But, well, we didn't have the kids for a couple hours.
0: Oh, so you like make the most of it?
4: Wow.
0: Now, really, come on, ride a train and write it.
3: Oh, my gosh.
2: Now, the mark looks really small. So did he, like, attempt it? And then you're like, get off of me.
3: No. Oh. I do bruise easy.
0: But your husband, Paul, doesn't have small lips.
3: He doesn't. Why are you looking at my husband's lips?
2: I mean, it's
0: an attractive man.
4: We pulled him up on Instagram.
2: Part of his face.
3: But I mean, I did tell him, like, you left me a hickey because I don't like them.
0: What'd he say?
2: He's like,
3: I can't believe you let me do that.
2: Oh, my God.
0: Oh, wow.
2: God.
0: So,
4: he feels like he's
2: not used to it.
0: Yeah, he's like, oh, my God, this is crazy work.
3: I feel She's like naked. I'm getting hot.
0: Oh, Serena's so red. It is funny.
4: Now the hickey disappeared.
0: Serena, you have kids. We know how they were made.
3: I know. Oh, and then we went to my parents' house, and I felt like I was a kid. Like, I was trying to hide it with makeup.
4: And put a turtleneck on.
2: You guys need to do something else besides that, because that also causes butt clots.
0: What?
3: Oh, my gosh. Clots?
0: Yeah. Oh, you're boring.
2: Yeah, hickeys, they do. If he sucks too hard, you can die. Hey, you
4: heard that before.
5: Coming up next. Tino Casino
0: Radio. 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
3: A creep?
0: So you need to, you need to know the name of this. That way you can call them that, because we all have these people. So we'll share it with you next.
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15: Hennessy on my lips. Take a little sip. Privacy.

0: All right, so you know, like when you don't talk to somebody anymore, but you still see them lurking around on your like Instagram story yeah. views. Mm-hmm. Mm-hmm. That's actually there's a term for it. It's called orbiting.
1: Oh, okay.
0: It says orbiting is a ghosting digital footprint. Basically, they stop communicating with you, like in general, but they still watch all of your stories, all of your posts, but they never like it. And they feel like the person that wrote this article feels that it's to create confusion and keep you guessing. I don't think that's it at all. I think they're just nosy. Yeah.
1: Well, like my friends who are single, like they've had situations where like the guy like ghosts them, but then they watch all their stuff still.
2: But do you watch stuff on? Sometimes I watch stuff on accident. Like I'm just scrolling people's stories, and I see like it'll just go in order. Right? It's not like I sought out to watch someone's story. It just crazy. Happens.
0: I hate right? when I see a story. I know what you mean. I hate when I see a story posted from someone that I don't follow or that I don't really care for, but it's shared by someone else, like they're a collaborator.
3: Oh, I've
0: so
3: yeah.
0: they're gonna see yeah. that you saw it. But I'm like, I didn't see it because of you. I saw it because of them.
1: I hate when I'm just clicking through and I like it brings it up like right away. So I see the person post their story within seconds.
0: Well, you're the first one. Like,
1: yes.
3: Well, the worst part is when you stumble like across someone's like live and you're the only one in there.
0: Oh, yeah. Do you stay for a second just to get a high?
3: I stay for a second. I say, what's up? Because yeah. I'm like, Jesus, because he's going to call your name out. He sees your name that you joined.
0: I posted the thing about me and Kylie Jenner and the foot collaboration thing.
1: Uh-huh.
0: And
2: is
0: bro,
2: that real?
0: I had like 20,000 story views.
2: Uh-huh. I was going to
0: And
2: you.
0: I was like, what? Like, but it had to come from people sharing it.
3: Yeah.
0: Like, because how else would you see it? It's just a story.
3: That's so, my thing, yeah.
0: I'm like, did that actually open the normal algorithm and people that I follow me were looking at it? Or was it because of shares? I don't know. Mm-hmm. I don't understand. I just wish that the people that followed you could see what you post. That's it.
1: Mm-hmm.
0: I hate the algorithm. It's so annoying to me. Listen, I don't know if you feel like you think negatively a lot, but if you do, there's apparently a way to stop negative thinking. And it's in a fast way. I'll share it with you next. Wow. We'll see if it works.
4: Tino Cochino Radio.
1: Right here. Yes.

0: Negative thinking is the worst because you just kind of put yourself in this deep, dark hole. You don't even mean to. It just kind of happens because you're so focused on it.
1: Yep. Mm-hmm.
0: So how can you stop negative thinking fast? Number one, you're supposed to catch it instantly. Negative thoughts grow when unnoticed. Mm-hmm. And then it even gives a little tip. It says, try this. The moment it starts, pause and just say, this is just a thought. It's not reality. Almost like pinching yourself, I guess.
1: No.
0: Does this make sense?
2: It does. And I just feel like this is like it's kind of like exercising. You have to practice it to actually like be aware that it's happening all the time.
1: Yeah,
2: you know what I mean?
3: I don't know. If your girl cheats on you, that's really happening.
4: You can think negative then.
3: Oh, okay.
4: Yeah.
0: Or the perspective, right? You can be like, damn, this does suck that it happened, but it probably would have happened eventually. At least I'm getting out of it now.
2: Yes.
3: That's true. Perspective. But you're not thinking that clear.
0: I had a bad day the other day, and it sounds so stupid and like Gen Z-ish of me, but I had just a bad social media day the other day. I was looking and I was just seeing all these different things. I'm like, God. They're so much further than me. They're doing better than me. They're doing this. They're doing this. And then I go down the hole. Yeah. And I was just comparing everybody. I went to bed mad.
2: I think in those situations, you should focus on everything that you do have going right.
0: Maybe I should post every negative thing in my life and just drive everyone away. And whoever stays, I'm like, okay, you're a real one.
4: Or just don't scroll on social media before bed.
0: Number two, interrupt the pattern. It says you can't think positive while being stuck in the same state. So try and go for a walk, splash water in your face, just shift your environment. Change that makes sense.
4: Yeah.
0: Number three, replace, don't remove. It says you can't just stop thinking. So try and swap the thoughts of I can't do this to let me figure it out. Number four, focus on facts, not fear. It says negative thinking equals assumptions.
2: Sometimes like I overthink and I'm like, I'm thinking about stuff that hasn't even happened yet. Like, you know
0: that's
2: what I mean?
0: The worst.
2: Yes. Yeah. Like,
0: yeah. Number five, we'll close it out with this one. It says limit mental triggers. Your environment feeds your thoughts. So reduce negative content, again, social, negative people, and constant comparison. Literally everything I was doing the other day. Let's pass it on to our producer, Matt. He found this heartwarming bucket list that every dad and daughter should do together while they still can.
2: Oh, yeah. That sounds sad.
4: It's very sweet.
0: Because his daughter's about to be a teenager, and who knows what's going to happen.
3: Hi.
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0: All right, for all my girl dads out there, there's a heartwarming bucket list that every dad daughter should do together while they still can. Our producer Matt found it. He knows his daughter's about to slip away, so go ahead, man. Break it down.
1: All right, number one, and I've done this, go on a daddy-daughter date. Doesn't have to be fancy. It could be ice cream, hot chocolate, a walk in the park. She'll remember most is having dad around all to herself. And I like to do this with my daughter. She likes to go to grocery shopping with me. I took her the other day to Home Depot to buy salt for my water softener, and she just had a blast. Asked me all about the salt, why we do it. I showed her how to put it in the salt container thing after we bought it.
0: Do you let your husband have daddy daughter days or not? I feel like you're kind of clingy.
2: I think our daughter's too small right now.
0: To be with her dad?
2: No, like to have like that full, like right now, she's just crazy. Like to actually be like, oh, we're going to go enjoy like ourselves like for like a daddy daughter date.
0: But just let him take her somewhere.
3: Yeah.
2: I mean, he can.
1: This took a turn.
0: Okay, go ahead. What's number two?
1: Number two, read the same book together. Read one chapter each night. Talk about the characters and what she would have done differently. Books become memories.
3: Oh, that's too much.
2: Definitely do not want to read the same books as my dad. I don't want my dad reading my books.
3: Oh, my God.
0: Can you imagine?
1: Daddy reading about dragons.
3: Feels like I want to.
0: You don't do that, right?
1: No, I don't read a book with her. I will buy them a book for their birthday and write a special note in there for them. That's what I do for when I'm gone.
0: Number three.
1: Next month. Watch a sunset or a sunrise together. Leave the phones behind. Sit quietly. Talk about dreams. Sometimes the best conversations happen when there's nothing to distract you.
0: Matt's talking about not having distractions. Is that a bag of weed next to you? It is, isn't
1: it? No, it's not.
0: That's not a bag of edibles?
1: It's mushroom coffee.
0: Oh, okay.
3: I thought it was...
1: Not that kind of mushroom.
0: Oh, okay. God, give me one more for the girl dads out there.
1: Teach her a life skill. Cook breakfast, change a tire, use a toolbox, plant a garden. A confident daughter is raised one skill at a time.
0: Are you going to do any of this?
1: I've done teach her a life skill. I taught her how to fill up the water softener thing with salt pellets.
2: That is a life skill.
1: My youngest son wants me to teach him how to edit. He's like, Daddy, can I watch you edit? When I'm like editing the show, aww. I swear to God, I was like, sure, bud.
0: Well, can you show me how to use an FTP server?
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